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We are 94.3 The Bridge. Celebrating the 250th year of freedom, liberty, and the American dream, and the Pledge America campaign. Happy birthday, America.

You know, friends, we talk about it all the time on the show about songs back during the 50s and 60s not being played by disc jockeys because of suggestive lyrics, sexually explicit and things like that. You know, I never really thought about the lyric to that song until, I don't know, maybe about 5 or 6 years ago. I really started listening to it going down the highway one day. And I'm really surprised that they played that if you listen very closely. But anyway, a great song going back to 1968. Finished number 5 on the Billboard chart and number 65 on Rolling Stone's top 500 songs of all time. The group consisted of Eric Clapton, Ginger Baker, and Jack Bruce. Eric Clapton, Jack Bruce, and Pete Brown wrote the song Cream and the Sunshine of Your Love. And right before that, we had Jefferson Airplane featuring Dabney Slick, Dabney Slick, Grace Slick's brother-in-law, that actually wrote that song. But Summer of Love, 1967, band's name was inspired by blues player Blind Lemon Jefferson. Peaked at number 5, finished at 30. Peaked at number 5, finished at 33 for the year, number 279 on Rolling Stone 500 Greatest Songs of All.

Brian Gilbert, a one-hit wonder, number one on Billboard, though. And this song was inspired by the Beatles' Strawberry Fields Forever. The band singer in the group was Greg Mumford, and was a studio song recorded and sang lead, but he never sang with the band. But here's Strawberry Alarm Clock, Incense and Peppermints on Willie G's Wax, 877thebridge.com.

0: fuck I'm missing out sometimes. I want to do what you do.
1: That was from the summer of 1968 out of London, England, psychedelic rock band by the name of The Crazy World of Arthur Brown. And if you've never seen the video to that song, Fire, that was one of the first music videos I think I can recall seeing in 1968. That song sold over a million copies. He was a one-hit wonder and reached number two on the Billboard chart in the year 1968. Fire, The Crazy World of Arthur Brown, also featured in the movie Hot Fuzz, which I've never seen, but that song is in it anyway. Right before that, we had the acid rock national anthem, the short version. Number 30 on Billboard in the year 1968, written by group member Doug Engel. And he also was accompanied by Ron Bushy and Lee Dorman, Eric Braun, out of San Diego, California. On the album, it's 17 minutes and 5 seconds in length. We played the radio version for you there, and it was derived from the phrase, In the Garden of Eden. Yes, In the Garden of Eden. But it came out in a Gotta Da Vida, and it is a rock classic. From 1968, The Iron Butterfly and In a Gotta Da Vida. We move on now to 1969. We're going to lighten it up now. We're going to leave the acid rock alone for a little while. This next song was featured in the Broadway musical Hair. It was number three on the Billboard chart in 1969, number one in Canada, number 43 for the year. And this artist's brother was actually commissioner of the Atlantic Coast Conference, Athletic Conference. And the song was written by Gail McDermott, Jerome Regani, and James Rotto. Here's Oliver and Good Morning Starshine on Willie G's Wax.

Another great song off of the Broadway musical hit, from the Broadway musical hit, Hair. In 1969, we entered into the Age of Aquarius and Let the Sun Shine In, a medley that the Fifth Dimension took from that Broadway play and took that to number one on the Billboard chart, a Grammy Hall of Fame song, won Record of the Year that year, Grammy for Best Contemporary Vocal Performance by a Group, on and on and on. But Aquarius, Let the Sun Shine In, the Fifth Dimension for you from 1969. And right before that, from the same Broadway musical, Hair, the title song, a song written by Artie Cornfield and Steve Dubois, The Cow Seals, and Hair, a song that went to number two on the Billboard chart for the group in the year 1969. We're going to move on now to 1969 for this next song and switch over to a group out of Motown that everybody's familiar with. We played some of them last week. But this song was written by Berry Gordy and Henry Cosby. It went to number 31 on Billboard, number 27 on Cashbox. But at the time, as we said in the previous song, astrology was a big fad back during this time. And one of the great pickup lines that you could go in the watering holes around the country and things like that, go in and ask some young lady, "What's your sign, girl?" There's a song behind that, too, that we'll play for you probably in a few weeks. But this one is Dinah Ross and the Supremes getting into the astrology scene here. No matter what sign you are, on Willie G's Wax.

That was my friend Sid Herring out of Greenwood, Mississippi, and his boys Johnny Freeman, Vince Montgomery, Don Wood, and Johnny Sanders, the Gants, named after the Gants shirt. Number 46 on the Billboard chart, the cover of Bo Diddley's hit, I'm a Roadrunner Baby, right here on Willie G's Wax. That band, of course, many of you who listen to this show have danced to the Gants, have heard them, asked for to be played. And, yes, they are a regional band, but they did have the opportunity to tour and open for groups such as the Animals and many of the big British Invasion groups back during those days. From 1965, they were on the record label Liberty Records at that time. And the song was written by Elias McDaniel, a.k.a. Bo Diddley, out of Macomb, Mississippi. That would be Pike County down there. Roadrunner, the Gants, from the year 1965. And right before that, we had Lou Christie out of Glen Willard, Pennsylvania, number one on the pop charts from the album named the same on the MGM record label. Luger Alfredo Giovanni Sacco. Lou Christie, he co-wrote it with, Herbert was her last name, but anyway, Lightning Strikes. Lou Christie from the year 1965, as we keep show number 251 rolling along right here with a lot of your favorite hits out of the mid and late 60s, and this one's no different. From 1966 out of Cleveland, Ohio, features the golden voice of Sonny Geraci, Tom King, Bill Bruno, Mert Madsen, Rick Baker. They were known as the Outsiders because Tom King was accused of abandoning his uncle's record label. That's another story, but Capitol Records, Chet Kelly and Tom King wrote it. Here are the Outsiders, Time Won't Let Me, on Willie G's Wax.

That was The Shadows of Night, not to be confused with Cliff Richard's group, The Shadows. They also added Night, K-N-I-G-H-T, because it actually sounded British. Out of Chicago, Illinois, that was The Shadows of Night and Gloria, G-L-O-R-I-A. And many of you who listen to the show have danced many times to that song that made it to number 10 on Billboard, song written by Van Morrison, which he sang it and had a hit with it. But also my friend Sid Herring and the Gants back during the day, they also made it. And their version is personally my favorite of it. But I just played Sid for you with Roadrunner, his moniker song. And so I played the Shadows of Night version of it, but a good song indeed. Gloria from 1966. And right before that, we had Question Mark and the Mysterians. Rudy Martinez was Question. Saw them perform. They were out of Saginaw, Michigan. Number one on the Billboard chart in the year 1966. Move the show along now. We're going to go to 1965 for this one, and going to feature Leon Russell on the keyboards, and you're going to have the group, the Wrecking Crew, had the backup on all of this music back during the day, but the lead singer was the son of comedian Jerry Lewis. This song went to number three on the Billboard chart in the year 1965 off the record label by the name of Liberty Records. Song written by Al Capps, Gary Lewis, Leon Russell, and Snuff Garrett. Here's Gary Lewis and the Playboys, and She's Just My Style.

0: Mr. Peter Noon comes around your part of the woods, go see him, because he will sing that song for you, and he can sing it just as well today as he did in 1965 with Herman's Hermits, a song that actually Skeeter Davis back in 1962 took to number two on Billboard and the country Hot 100 charts. Carpenters recorded it and had a hit with it in 1975. British singer Sonia had a hit with it in 1990 and went to number 18 on the charts. And believe it or not, that song for Herman's Hermits was the B-side of another great hit they had, probably their top-selling hit of all time, I'm Enery the Eighth I Am. And that was the B-side to that 45 record, Herman's Hermits and End of the World from 1965. Right before that, we had more of the Mercy Sound, Jerry Marsden, Freddie Marsden, Les Chadwick, and Les McGuire, Jerry and the Pacemakers, and one of the great slow songs of all time, Don't Let the Sun Catch You Crying, a song that went to number six in the UK, number four in the US, and part of the British invasion, which we'll get into probably in next week's show a little bit more than we are tonight. But slowing it down a little bit for you here and letting you catch your breath, we're going to go to this next song by an artist out of Baton Rouge, Louisiana, by the name of John Henry Ramostella. You may know him as Johnny Rivers. He co-wrote this song with Lou Adler. It went to number one on the Billboard chart in November of 1966.
1: 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We are 94.3, The Bridge. Celebrating the 250th year of freedom, liberty, and the American dream, and the Pledge America campaign. Happy birthday, America.

That was a song that the band The Uniques, featuring Joe Stampley, who later went on and had a great country music career as well. But he's out of Spring Hill, Louisiana, and he had a band out of Louisiana by the name of The Uniques. They took that one to a top 40 hit in 1966, and then he recorded it again as a country hit and took it to number four on the country charts years later during his big country run. But that song, All These Things, many of you who listen to this show have danced lots of times to that one, and a great slow song, probably top five anyway on a Willie G's chart for sure. But that song, there's controversy about the writing of that and the author, and the notes that I have on it, Naomi Neville and Tom Maxedon are the official names of who wrote that song and get the credits, but Naomi Neville is also a pseudonym.

him for Alan Toussaint. Many of you know Alan Toussaint, a great New Orleans writer. And Tom Maxedon was a DJ up in Kentucky. But anyway, the Uniques had a great hit with it back during that day, 1966. All these things from 1966. And right before that, also from 1966, the number two song in the country, the band named after the 1962 movie, The Mindbenders. It was also a hit for Phil Collins in 1988 when he remade it and took it to number one on the rock charts. Collins, also, we mentioned many times, was an extra in the Beatles' Hard Day's Night, which is neither here nor there. But Carol Bayer Sager and Tony Wine wrote that song, The Mindbenders and Groovy Kind of Love. And it wasn't Wayne Fontana in The Mindbenders, although it was on the Fontana label. Wayne Fontana didn't join the group until after that song was released. And I made the mistake early on Willie G's Wax, probably in 2015, where I called it Wayne Fontana and the Mindbenders, because that's what it's always been to me. But nonetheless, I got called on the carpet by one of the listeners, and that's fine, because that's what I'm here to do, and that's why I love the feedback, whether it be on my Facebook page, Willie G's Wax, or Willie G at 877thebridge.com, or text messages, or whatever. You know how to get in touch with me, Facebook Messenger, different things, and I accept all the criticism and correction, because I can be wrong for sure, but a great song indeed. Groovy Kind of Love, The Mindbenders, from the year 1966. We're going to go to 1967 for our next song that was written by George Davis and Lee Diamond. It also features an artist that is very prominent from New Orleans, Louisiana. Number two on Billboard, number one on the R&B chart in 1967. Here's Aaron Neville, and Tell It Like It Is.

Off the Bee Gees' first album, the one that really put them on the charts to stay, one of the great slow songs of all time. 1967, they were also formed in 1958. That's hard to believe, but they were. Barry Maurice and Robin Gibb. The song was number 41 in the UK, number 17 in the US off the Atco record label. New York Mining Disaster came first and made it to number 11. But To Love Somebody, the Bee Gees song, co-written by Barry Gibb and his brother Robin from 1967. And just before that, we had Dick and Don Adresi, the Adresi brothers, writing a song for the Association, one of the great slow ones as well. Never My Love from the year 1967, song that peaked at number two on the Billboard chart. And we're moving right along with the show number 251, more of those great 60s hits. And we will maybe play some more of those next week. We may take a break and go to some 70s next week. We'll just have to see and play it by ear. But it's all coming, and I promise you I'm doing the best I can to put together some of the greatest playlist that I can remember. And, you know, I'll throw it down with anybody's, with the exception of maybe Mr. Bob Walker, one of the legendary DJs that has a show that's on. It's pretty neat. You ought to check it out on Facebook called Yat Rock, where, like New Orleans, where you at? That's what he has, and you should go and check it out because he does live broadcast, and he's one of the classic DJs from my time in the 60s, and I think you'll enjoy it. But anyway, we're going to move the show right along here to the year 1968. Some more music coming out of the city of brotherly love. This one went to number four on the Billboard chart, written by Tom Bell and William Hart. Hear the Delphonics and La La Means I Love You on Willie G's Wax.

That was Dennis Yost and the Classics 4, song written by Buddy Bowie and J.R. Cobb and Emory Gordy. Number two in the country in the year 1969, Traces, Classics 4. Right before that, my favorite song in the world, Tommy James and the Shondells, number two on the Billboard chart in 1969. Crystal Blue Persuasion, a song that was inspired by the Book of Revelation and a reference to New Jerusalem. From the Crimson and Clover album, Niles, Michigan native, Tommy James and the Shondells, and Crystal Blue Persuasion. Our next song comes from the year 1964. Jay and the Americans took this to number three on Billboard, number two, four on Cashbox. Boyce and Hart wrote the song. Here's Jay and the Americans, and Come a Little Bit Closer on Willie G's Wax.

Gary Puckett and the Union Gap from 1968, number four song in the country, Woman, Woman, written by Jim Glazer and Jim Payne of the Wrecking Crew from the year 1968. And before that, we had the Buckinghams out of the Windy City of Chicago, taking number five on Cashbox, number 12 on the Billboard chart. Hey, baby, they're playing our songs. We continue these great hits from the mid-60s. We're going to move it on now to 67 for this next song that went to number one in the country. Stayed number four the entire year. Here again for you is the Association and Wendy.

That was Crazy Elephant, one-hit wonder that went to number 12 on the U.S. charts in the year 1969, written by Joey Levine and Richie Cordell. Crazy Elephant and Gimme Gimme Good Lovin'. Right before that, we had Spencer Davis Group and featuring Steve Winwood, number 68 for the year, peaked at number 7. Gimme Some Lovin', Spencer Davis Group from the year 1967. We moved back to 1968 for this next song, a little blue-eyed soul out of Memphis, Tennessee, written by Spooner Oldman and Dan Penn. Here are the Box Tops and Cry Like a Baby.

Number three on the Billboard chart in the Summer of Love, 1967, and went on into 68, Tommy James and the Shondells and Money Money. And right before that, we had a local group that mentioned earlier in the show and mentioned last week, but David and the Giants, hailing out of the Laurel, Mississippi area, and Super Love, a great regional hit, played on great song, great stations like WTIX, WNOE out of New Orleans, and Jackson, Mississippi radio stations back during that day on the Crazy Horse record label recorded in Muscle Shoals, Alabama. Next song comes a little Carolina beach music right here for you, written by Cyril Vedder and Don Smith, originally recorded by Dick Holler in the Holidays, peaked at number 17 on the Billboard chart out of Greenwood, South Carolina. Hear the Swinging Medallions and Double Shot of My Baby's Love on Willie G's Wax.

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We are 94.3 The Bridge, celebrating the 250th year of freedom, liberty, and the American dream, and the Pledge America campaign. Happy birthday, America.

The Grassroots from the year 1968. Number five song in the country, Rob Grill, Warren Entner, Creed Bratton, and Rick Koontz. The Grassroots and Midnight Confessions. Right before that, we had the Guess Who band out of Canada with Randy Bachman and Burton Cummings. Number 44 for the year, peaked at number six. These Eyes, one of the great songs, and really put them on the map to stay for sure. And we'll have more Guess Who for you next week and weeks to come, getting into the 70s for sure. Our next song comes from Sly and the Family Stone, went to number one in the country in 1969. Here's Sly and the Stone, Everyday People on Willie G's Wax.

A classic by the classics. Dennis Yost and the Classics 4, song that made it to number 3 on the Billboard chart in the year 1968, written by Buddy Bowie, J.R. Cobb, Harry Middlebrooks, and Mike Shapiro. Dennis Yost and the Classics 4 and Spooky. Right before that, we had a one-hit wonder from 1968, The Human Beings and Nobody But Me, a song that was number 8 on the Billboard chart, and the word no appears over 100 times in that song, and nobody gets used 48 times. Shingling, skate, boogaloo, all those dances were popular dances back during the day, and that's what the song's about. We're going to move on now, and rounding third and heading home, we got another Bee Gees classic for you from the summer of 1968. This song went to number 8 on the Billboard chart for the Brothers Gibb, Barry, Maurice, and Robin. I've Got to Get a Message to You on Willie G's Wax.

That song was a good one to end the show on tonight, friends, from 1969. Jay and the Americans and Walking in the Rain. They made it to number 19 on Billboard and was the last top 40 hit for Jay and the Americans. The song was originally recorded by the Ronettes, Ronnie Spector, in 1964, made it to number 23. And I heard the live cover of that song for the first time on 10/24 of 2021 by my friends Richie and Keith, the Fabulous Duvets. They covered it and is the best thing I've ever heard live. My favorite that they do, actually, and I've got lots of favorite ones, but their motto is, it ain't over yet. My response is, it ain't ever over. And when you listen to Willie G's Wax, it ain't ever over, except when we close the show down, getting ready for the next one. But that's going to do it for another Willie G's Wax, show number 251. Glad you could be with us, and hope you'll join us next week when we jump off into the late 60s and probably on into the 70s. So for my producer, Chris Saxton, this is the one and the only Willie G saying, so long, everybody. Get me out of here, Chris. Love you, Nanook.

0: From the Weather Center, Roger Davis on 94.3 The Bridge. 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Starting tonight, scattered showers and thunderstorms will develop with a low around 74. Moving into Labor Day, sunny skies bring a high near 100. Later on Monday night, mostly clear conditions settle in with a low around 73. It's 98 and sunny. I'm Roger Davis, 94.3 The Bridge.
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Happy birthday, America.

0: 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Starting tonight, scattered showers and thunderstorms will develop with a low around 74. Moving into Labor Day, sunny skies bring a high near 100. Later on Monday night, mostly clear conditions settle in with a low around 73. It's 98 and sunny. I'm Roger Davis, 94.3 The Bridge.
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I've heard people say that too much of anything is not good for you, baby. 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

0: 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And another. And another. But it's over now. 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
0: 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Happy birthday, America.

0: 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Starting tonight, scattered showers and thunderstorms will develop with a low around 74. Moving into Labor Day, sunny skies bring a high near 100. Later on Monday night, mostly clear conditions settle in with a low around 73. It's 98 and sunny. I'm Roger Davis, 94.3 The Bridge.
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Happy birthday, America.

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Ooh, I need a woman child. Don't wanna be like Freddy now.

0: 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Starting tonight, scattered showers and thunderstorms will develop with a low around 74. Moving into Labor Day, sunny skies bring a high near 100. Later on Monday night, mostly clear conditions settle in with a low around 73. It's 98 and sunny. I'm Roger Davis, 94.3 The Bridge.
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Happy birthday, America.

0: 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Starting tonight, scattered showers and thunderstorms will develop with a low around 74. Moving into Labor Day, sunny skies bring a high near 100. Later on Monday night, mostly clear conditions settle in with a low around 73. It's 98 and sunny. I'm Roger Davis, 94.3 The Bridge.
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3: Hi, folks. I'm the one, the only Willie G. Do you remember when rock was young? I certainly do. And I'll take you back there each Sunday night on Willie G's Wax when I'll be bringing you a few hours of the greatest music ever laid down, the history behind it, and lots of memories. 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That's Willie G's Wax coming to you now three times a week. 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

0: One great song after another. Shake. And another. I wanna feel like deep with somebody. 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

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Happy birthday, America.

0: From the Weather Center, Roger Davis on 94.3 The Bridge. 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Starting tonight, scattered showers and thunderstorms will develop with a low around 74. Moving into Labor Day, sunny skies bring a high near 100. Later on Monday night, mostly clear conditions settle in with a low around 73. It's 98 and sunny. I'm Roger Davis, 94.3 The Bridge.
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0: 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Starting tonight, scattered showers and thunderstorms will develop with a low around 74. Moving into Labor Day, sunny skies bring a high near 100. Later on Monday night, mostly clear conditions settle in with a low around 73. It's 98 and sunny. I'm Roger Davis, 94.3 The Bridge.
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0: 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And another. 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

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Happy birthday, America.

0: 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Starting tonight, scattered showers and thunderstorms will develop with a low around 74. Moving into Labor Day, sunny skies bring a high near 100. Later on Monday night, mostly clear conditions settle in with a low around 73. It's 98 and sunny. I'm Roger Davis, 94.3 The Bridge.
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0: 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And another. And another. 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

0: 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Starting tonight, scattered showers and thunderstorms will develop with a low around 74. Moving into Labor Day, sunny skies bring a high near 100. Later on Monday night, mostly clear conditions settle in with a low around 73. It's 98 and sunny. I'm Roger Davis, 94.3 The Bridge.
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7: The 94.3 forecast calls for a high chance of thunder, lightning, and rain. Followed by plenty of sun and heat. Just think of us as your weather station. 94.3, The Bridge.
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Happy birthday, America.

0: 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Starting tonight, scattered showers and thunderstorms will develop with a low around 74. Moving into Labor Day, sunny skies bring a high near 100. Later on Monday night, mostly clear conditions settle in with a low around 73. It's 98 and sunny. I'm Roger Davis, 94.3 The Bridge.
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0: 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Me, I'm live streaming the whole thing to the entire family, even Cousin Henry in Wisconsin. 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

just about midnight. She made me feel so good. 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

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Happy birthday, America.

0: 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Starting tonight, scattered showers and thunderstorms will develop with a low around 74. Moving into Labor Day, sunny skies bring a high near 100. Later on Monday night, mostly clear conditions settle in with a low around 73. It's 98 and sunny. I'm Roger Davis, 94.3 The Bridge.
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0: One great song after another. 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Shake, shake, shake. And another. I wanna feel like you with somebody. And another. You stop me, a thunderstorm. 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

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Happy birthday, America.

0: 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This morning, sunny with a high near 100. A slight chance of showers and thunderstorms could develop later today. Tonight, mostly clear with a low around 74. A slight chance of showers and thunderstorms remains in the forecast. Looking ahead to Tuesday, mostly sunny with a high near 97. I'm Roger Davis, 94.3, The Bridge.
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Happy birthday, America.

0: 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This morning, sunny with a high near 100. A slight chance of showers and thunderstorms could develop later today. Tonight, mostly clear with a low around 74. A slight chance of showers and thunderstorms remains in the forecast. Looking ahead to Tuesday, mostly sunny with a high near 97. I'm Roger Davis, 94.3 The Bridge.
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I've heard people say that too much of anything is not good for you, baby. 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It's just not enough, baby.

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4: 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Riding

0: Hi, folks. I'm the one, the only Willie G. Do you remember when rock was young? I certainly do. And I'll take you back there each Sunday night on Willie G's Wax when I'll be bringing you a few hours of the greatest music ever laid down, the history behind it, and lots of memories. 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That's Willie G's Wax coming to you now three times a week. The new shows airing on Sunday nights at 6 p.m., the re-air of those shows on Wednesday nights at 6 p.m., then the best of Willie G's Wax on Saturday nights at 6 p.m., where we'll go all the way back to the very beginning in 2015.
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Happy birthday, America.

0: 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This morning, sunny with a high near 100. A slight chance of showers and thunderstorms could develop later today. Tonight, mostly clear with a low around 74. A slight chance of showers and thunderstorms remains in the forecast. Looking ahead to Tuesday, mostly sunny with a high near 97. I'm Roger Davis, 94.3, The Bridge.
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0: 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Shake. And another. I wanna feel like you with somebody. And another. Stop me if I never stop. On 94.3, The Bridge.
1: Hello, folks. This is the one, the only Willie G. And make me part of your plan each Wednesday night at 6 p.m. when I'll bring you the greatest hits from the 50s, 60s, 70s, 80s, and beyond, plus the stories behind them. 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

The 94.3 forecast calls for a high chance of thunder, lightning, and rain. Followed by plenty of sun and heat. Just think of us as your weather station. 94.3, The Bridge.

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Happy birthday, America.

0: 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This morning, sunny with a high near 100. A slight chance of showers and thunderstorms could develop later today. Tonight, mostly clear with a low around 74. A slight chance of showers and thunderstorms remains in the forecast. Looking ahead to Tuesday, mostly sunny with a high near 97. I'm Roger Davis, 94.3 The Bridge.
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We are 94.3 The Bridge, celebrating the 250th year of freedom, liberty, and the American dream, and the Pledge America campaign. Happy birthday, America.

Hey there, John Green here on the music scene, and we're going to do our very best to make your life a little better with some great musical memories, songs you haven't heard in a long time. As I said, welcome to the music scene on the bridge.

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Happy birthday, America.

0: 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Starting this afternoon, a slight chance of showers and thunderstorms with a high near 99. Tonight, mostly clear with a low around 74 and a slight chance of showers and thunderstorms. Looking ahead to Tuesday, mostly sunny with a high near 97, and it will feel quite warm throughout the day. I'm Roger Davis, 94.3 The Bridge.
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5: 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Right here on 94.3, The Bridge. Yeah.

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And another. 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

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Happy birthday, America.

0: 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Starting this afternoon, a slight chance of showers and thunderstorms with a high near 99. Tonight, mostly clear with a low around 74 and a slight chance of showers and thunderstorms. Looking ahead to Tuesday, mostly sunny with a high near 97, and it will feel quite warm throughout the day. I'm Roger Davis, 94.3, The Bridge.
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2: 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Oh my gosh, he just crushed it to left field! 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

0: 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I wanna feel like you with somebody. And another. 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

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Happy birthday, America.

0: 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Starting this afternoon, a slight chance of showers and thunderstorms with a high near 99. Tonight, mostly clear with a low around 74 and a slight chance of showers and thunderstorms. Looking ahead to Tuesday, mostly sunny with a high near 97, and it will feel quite warm throughout the day. I'm Roger Davis, 94.3 The Bridge.
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The 94.3 forecast calls for a high chance of thunder, lightning, and rain. Followed by plenty of sun and heat. 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

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Happy birthday, America.

0: 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Starting this afternoon, a slight chance of showers and thunderstorms with a high near 99. Tonight, mostly clear with a low around 74 and a slight chance of showers and thunderstorms. Looking ahead to Tuesday, mostly sunny with a high near 97, and it will feel quite warm throughout the day. I'm Roger Davis, 94.3 The Bridge.
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0: 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And another. 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

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Happy birthday, America.

0: Good afternoon from the studios of 94.3 The Bridge. I'm Bruce, and I'll be your host for the next hour as we take a musical journey into the awesome 80s. We bundled a lot of high-quality ear candy and put it all together in an hour-long format that we call Writing with the 80s. 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
1: Hey, y'all. It's good to be with you again. Thanks for coming back and bringing a friend. We've got some high-powered, girl-powered stuff here from the 80s for you today. And, man, it's going to be some good stuff. You know, the 80s were full of great female artists, and today we're going to give you a full playlist of some of that talent.
0: That's true, Bubba. We'll go cruising in a pink Cadillac and finish up with two songs about eyes. This will be a diverse cross-section of 13 ladies of the 80s. 12 of them have number one singles. And I'll tell you at the end of the show which one never hit the top spot and who has the most. I think you're going to be surprised by this.
1: Alrighty, y'all. 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Let's go.

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3: 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Nope. 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
2: The majority of these ladies weren't born into the music business. They all had lives and jobs before they got into the industry full time. Their backgrounds are as diverse as their music. From working at the mall, to washing cars at a car dealership, to cleaning hotel rooms, to bit parts in the TV movie industry, to a professional cheerleader and a cashier at a grocery store. They were all bitten at an early age by the music bug, but it did take some time before they got their breakout songs. Who do you think never had a number one hit from today's playlist, and who do you think had the most? I'll tell you after the next two songs.

I can tell you that both ladies singing the next two songs each had a number one hit song. Diana Ross had the most with 12, unless you count Latin charts also. Then it would be Gloria Estefan with 18. She had 15 Latin number ones and 3 U.S. number ones. The only lady on this playlist without a number one is quite a surprise to me, and that is Tina Turner. She never hit the top spot. That just seems wrong on so many levels. Wow, that's crazy. Now, I didn't have that on my bingo card. I just assumed that Tina got one. She got bamboozled by the music industry. I would never have guessed that Debbie Gibson had more number one hits than Tina Turner. That makes for some real tricky trivia. We hope you enjoyed today's show. Bring a friend. Come back next week, and we'll have another playlist full of awesome 80s goodness just for you, and we'll go riding with the 80s on 94.3 The Bridge. Y'all get home safely. Toodles!

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Happy birthday, America.

0: 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Starting tonight, a heat advisory is in effect until 7 p.m. for the listening area. Later tonight, mostly clear with a slight chance of showers and thunderstorms, with a low around 75. Looking ahead to Labor Day, sunny skies with a high near 100 and a slight chance of showers and thunderstorms. I'm Roger Davis, 94.3, The Bridge.
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